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1: Number one came back with Jean Goodoy, the Christ Show Radio. Show Yakobro, the mother on Money with Sick Money. You're all been married, Aki. 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
1: Yo, Saturday 24th October, being our 9 a.m. to 1 p.m. in the Nolan Town Hall. 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

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Aku William Kumpala. Datu jalan aku show. Datu Thursday, 15 of August. I mean October, 2026. Kadang kumulang nama aku 7 a.m. tu. Kamu kure awa. 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Yo, di pun itu program jaga mah. 12 p.m. until 3. 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Guns N' Roses by Lucky Dip. 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

What? What? What? What? What? What? What? What? What? What? What? What? What? What? What? What? 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What? What? What? What? What? 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What? What? What? What? What? What? What? What? What? What? What? What? What? What? What? What? What? What? What? What? What? What? 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What? What? What? 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What? What? What? What? What? What? What? What? 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What? What? What? What? What? What? What? What? What? What? What? What? What? What? What? What? What? What? What? What? What? What? What? What? What? What? What? What? What? What? What? What? What? What? What? What? What? What? What? What? What? What?

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0: 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But the ones when you are well off, you call to worrying not kungula, rupiao, while you are by worry. You belanya. And Jelimur, when the limur, Yakalimur, when you kiss the lady Nango ahead, not Jelimur took a living. Yen Limurlika, every moment Limurlika Nama living, which name you are dull. Billy, everything today in a rupia room doka ngayatam. If Timuti come, you need to fill petrol. Then you need to Nama nakon radio. And if it breaks down, you got to put it into service. What the servicing or workshop or see? What are the costing? But I'm the one in the name of parts the mala. Labour na. Why didn't the extra malamara of Ghana? Nakun nevin and oil nangula ebalanya. Extra tire bina. Replacing mala. The tools. 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It all costs money. 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
7: Well, this one in here Dolphin, dolphin where you go, when we blow that one, like, second of the day, and then we just find him, that song. That's a dream and been make like that, like, I don't know how that thing, old people been get that song. And yeah, we just follow that song, what all the elders, where they been finding that song. Because that old people, like, early days, they will get this song. Well, they will show Melbourne generation so we know how to go about it. That song.

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0: Why?
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0: Yeah, we need to put you on a bullhorn and let you ride around North instead.
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1: Wanda we. 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

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There you go. You see that limb on the tree? Just that branch with a bend. You can see it there. If you cut that bit over there and that bit there, and then carry it all the way down the hill where we have to try and break it in two to make the boomerangs. And we would carry this wood down the hill and spend 2 days shaping and scraping the wood to get a fine sound. Then he said, you see the point of this boomerang? Could be for the traveler. Who's the traveler? The postman. 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That postman. He would travel right through this country taking messages to families way across the other side where the sun goes down. And then again where the moon rises. He would take you, sealed in his boomerangs. What would he do with it? 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A little piece of stick or a hair off a baby. 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

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Always shaming you. 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Shaming you. 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
1: Hello, I'm Adam Evans with the NIRS News. The federal government has introduced new laws to make internet safer for Australians. Under the proposed laws, online companies would have to check for danger on their sites and take steps to protect users. Social media users would also have more control over online algorithms. Communications Minister Annika Wells says protecting Australian kids online is an ongoing priority.
2: It's been long slated as a priority of our government and, in fact, a priority of online safety in governments before us. We are a sovereign nation and we do not flinch from protecting Australian kids from known harms.
1: The community is supporting former residents of Darwin's biggest short-stay accommodation facility. The 400-bed Yissa short-stay accommodation facility closed on Monday after the Northern Territory government rejected calls to help keep it running. The government has instead established a new accommodation facility 100 kilometres away in Batchelor, but most of the residents haven't moved there. Anna Shree from the NT community group Justice Not Jails says Yissa residents who chose to stay in Darwin need support.
3: Practically speaking, we've had people giving lifts to people, taking them to Centrelink, helping them to get food or other things that they need since Yissa has closed. And we're still in touch with some of the residents at Batchelor and just trying to make plans for how to support them in an ongoing way.
1: A bill to establish a Queensland Protection Commission to protect children and vulnerable people has been passed in Parliament in Brisbane. The Crisafulli government says it will proactively identify and assess risks of harm to children so authorities can intervene earlier. The Queensland Attorney General, Deb Frecklington, told Parliament it will rebuild trust in the system.
4: The establishment of the commission is intended to restore and maintain that confidence. The commissioner will be entrusted with significant child safeguarding, oversight and intelligence functions, all directed towards the early identification and prevention of harm to children.
1: A group of Indigenous women in the Northern Territory have written their own report on domestic violence, calling on governments to fund the fixes. The women come from Wadare and Pepperminati, about 4 hours' drive south of Darwin. They've spoken to dozens of locals, including police, and found most children in their communities have witnessed domestic violence. Their report, called Mapping Women and Children's Safety, calls for a men's behavioural change program, counselling, more safe accommodation, a sobering shelter, and extra police. They've handed it to the Territory and Federal governments about 3 weeks ago, and they haven't had a response yet. We'll have more coming up next.
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1: To sport, and history will be made tonight when the Tasmanian Jewels host the Geelong Venom in their first game of the Women's National Basketball League. Tasmania hasn't had a team in the league since 1996. The Hobart Islanders won the championship in 1991. A sellout crowd of 4,200 people will attend tonight's game. Jewels coach Claudia Brassard says she is enjoying the once-in-a-lifetime opportunity to establish a new team.
8: These opportunities don't come around where you know, literally got to handpick all the players, all the staff, and and create what we want. Build the whole culture from the ground up. So I think it's been incredibly rewarding and exciting and challenging at the same time. But really good challenge.
1: Now for a look at the capital city weather for tomorrow. A possible shower on Maganja, Brisbane with a top of 22. 21 and showers in Gadigal Country, Sydney, while it's 18 and a shower or two for Ngunnawal, Gambri Country, Canberra. 23 and partly cloudy in Nam, Melbourne, and mostly sunny in Nipaluna, Hobart with a max of 23. A top of 25 and partly cloudy in Tundunya, Adelaide. Partly cloudy and 23 degrees in Boorloo, Perth, and a possible shower in Garamilla, Darwin with a top of 35. If you have any stories that you'd like to share with us, you can send us an email to news@nirs.org.au. That's news@nirs.org.au.
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0: Walling the well, 12 o'clock. 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
1: Yo, Namiri book map, Marin, you know, when you are a Kawanga in Gaga, living Kongor, Siri Pingor. Kanga, my Makadolga, you on radio, Kura.

0: Jo, jeg er med at gå Andrew Grug, at jeg er der under på Ramangning School. 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Jo, Jappa.
1: Yo, thank you. My name's Sam and I am the senior teacher at Ramangining School. I've been lucky enough to be associated with Ramangining School since 2004. I'm from Victoria, a town called Cockatoo, who have a sister program with Ramangining School where we have students come from Ramangining to Cockatoo and from Cockatoo to Ramangining. This program has been going for over 25 years, I think, now. And ever since my first visit and I first met people from Ramangining, I have had a great passion to come and teach up in Ramangining. So I visited quite a few times between 2004 and 2015. And in 2016, I was lucky enough to get a position as a FAF teacher for the 6 months. And then I continued on in another classroom for the rest of the year. 2017 and 18, I returned home to Cockatoo, where my husband and children are, and continued to teach there until 2018. My husband said that he knows that my love and passion for teaching and living is in Ramangining. So lucky to have such a supportive husband who said, you need to return.
0: So now, what do you think about this community?
1: So in 2019, I returned to Ramangining and haven't left. I love living in Ramangining. I love working in Ramangining. And the people here... Yolngu people are very precious to me. I've been adopted many, many years ago and have great support from my Yolngu family here. As being in the position I am, Albert, who has just been interviewed, is... sort of what we'd say is my right-hand man. We work together with Sue, our principal, and the young girls here are very supportive of all we do.
0: What about they're behaving?
1: The kids at Ramangining, I would have to say, I tell everyone that they are the best kids in Arnhem Land. So the kids here are just beautiful. They're respectful. I love seeing them here, and since this festival, the Bat Bididi Festival, is happening this week with the workshops happening of drumming and hip hop and circus skills, our attendance has got really high, the highest that I've actually seen it in quite a while. Albert and I, for example, this morning had a walk around yesterday and today, and we could not believe the amount of kids that have come to school to participate in the festival activities that we've got, the workshops. Oh, so you are listening to Yolngu Radio 88.9 in Ramangining.
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0: You're already out, don't you?
1: The grandfather was singing about the plane at the mail station. He used to work there and used to bring the mail plane, used to come along and rob a mail. And these other little people don't know what, they've never seen a plane before. And he's telling them, you better get up and look now, that's the plane there getting up. So he sung about that one.

0: Eh, ambil anggur. Kan gara main, unyu kirap. 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You gone, eh?
1: Yo, 4 p.m. Saturday, World Music Hour, Cendalang Ayol Radio.

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1: 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I'm from Mutijula Community, and you're listening to Yolngu Radio. 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
1: Wanja, yurake wanga na wirakai, ngala parlimurong, tiyali di yirkalang orkaninan, Mr. America. 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

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Katharina Palmerston Gahamptidu.

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I'm the bass player with Yotiendi Band, and you're listening to Yongo Radio. 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

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Sunshine after rain. Yeah. 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

0: I want you to listening Yulungu Radio from Yugalmangi Rangers. 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

0: Tuhan jawalo 7 a.m. Yul ngon maci berai una mingin una ngatau na jamau kaja malam maci ngurir un.
1: Good morning, Harrison Peterson here from NIRS News, coming to you from the lands of the Yagara and Turrbal peoples. The US government has reversed its decision to live stream an execution. Mass shooter Nadal Hassan will be killed by a firing squad in December. US President Donald Trump said live streaming the execution would have been a powerful deterrent to prevent future attacks, but he says after announcing the execution, he's heard from many very good people and well-meaning people who would rather not watch him die through streaming or through any other visual device. It follows global condemnation of the plan, including from Australian politicians. The Greens' WA branch will lead an investigation into allegations Senator Jordan Steele-John made a series of inappropriate comments towards women. The allegations say the comments ranged from 2017 to last year. Senator Steele-John has denied the allegations and has gone on leave. Greens leader David Shoebridge says the investigation will be fair.
2: The WA Greens have committed to working to commission an independent, fair and timely process. That is the appropriate body to deal with it. It has the distance and the independence necessary for that. And that is the process that is now being undertaken.
1: Aboriginal-controlled organisations and local communities have an important role to make Queensland safer for Indigenous children and to reduce youth crime. The Queensland Government says its new Queensland Protection Commission will drive the strongest child protection reforms in the country. It says the commission will identify and assess risks of harm to children so authorities can intervene earlier. Queensland's Minister for Aboriginal and Torres Strait Islander Partnerships, Fiona Simpson, has told AAA. The government will also work alongside Indigenous organisations and community leaders.
3: This is a journey we all have to take together because what's happened in the past hasn't worked, and children are so precious. We all know that, and kids deserve to be safe first and foremost, and we want them to be able to thrive.
1: Classes mixing culture and science has seen a boost in attendance at a school in Wadair. Details and other stories after this.
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5: Program sponsor.
1: Indigenous knowledge is being combined with science in a program for Aboriginal students in a remote Northern Territory community. More than 100 students in Wadan have taken part in a University of Newcastle STEM program, including sustainable fishing and renewable energy. Banjan Woman and University of Newcastle Pro Vice Chancellor Laurelyn Collier says the two knowledge systems can work alongside each other.
6: We can use our traditional knowledge alongside Western knowledge to really, you know, give people an opportunity to not only go and get a career, but, you know, this is stuff that we know can save the planet, essentially.
1: The university hopes the program can continue beyond the visit. In rugby, Australia has come out swinging, winning 24-22 against New Zealand in a close World Cup opener in Sydney. Jack Bostock gave the Kangaroos an edge thanks to a hat-trick in the 75th minute. Audio taken from Channel 7's Call of the Game. Australia will play both Fiji and the Cook Islands over the next fortnight. Now moving to today's weather, a shower or two in Mugajan, Brisbane with a top of 22 degrees, 21 in showers on Gadigal Country, Sydney, while it's 18 and cloudy on Ngunnawal into Ngambri Country, Canberra, 23 and mostly sunny in Nam, Melbourne, mostly sunny in Nipaluna, Hobart as well with a max of 23 degrees, a top of 26 and partly cloudy in Tardenya, Adelaide, partly cloudy and 23 degrees in Borloo, Perth, and partly cloudy in Garamilla, Darwin, with a top of 35 degrees. And that's been the latest from NIRS News.
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2: Thank you?
1: You're welcome.
2: 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I wasn't. 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
1: okay, that? 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I mean, I see what's happening, yeah. 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

0: We want the world to see. Learning both ways, schooling on country. 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Wurrungi, Frogolite, it's our place.
1: Learning Gidja and history. Joined by Mantha ceremony. 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
1: Yeah, my name's Sue Ann Hunter. I'm the National Commissioner for Aboriginal and Torres Strait Islander Children and Young People, and I'm a Wurundjeri Noongar Ilam Wurrung woman.
0: And so what exactly is your job in this position?
1: So the National Commission is a new role, and we look after the... We promote the rights and protection of Aboriginal and Torres Strait Islander children and young people. And as of the 1st of July, we actually have some laws, or the bill, the act, comes into effect. So we'll be a permanent independent statutory body, and we're the only one in the Commonwealth that actually looks specifically around the rights of Aboriginal and Torres Strait Islander children and young people.
0: So when na kon lo ngai kapit na romia kan ngani July wal yu tai dong garai wat na kon ngani passing na lo ga wal na kon lo ni ngoro ngon deki de rom go na kon ga jin garai un go ga yu na ro na ko 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Aboriginal jamar koli daily day And has the commission worked with Yolngu communities in Northeast Arnhem Land before?
1: No, not yet. Not we haven't. But we are hoping as soon as the 1st of July hits and we've got everything in place, we'll start coming out to communities, and we really want to hear from children and young people about, you know, what's affecting them and what's impacting them in their lives. And we want to be able to take that information to back to Parliament, back to the decision makers, and start to make change for what matters to our kids.
0: When the law in passing July, you know, I don't work in a commercial but to the back beach in Jamala, and what to get butter on the Melamatic Dow and group Nangula Malana Conwaro concern Mala. Yo, how will your new job help your children and young people in East Arnhem?
1: So we're actually going to look across the country, so, and that includes East Arnhem, about listening to the young people about what affects them in their communities, and then being able to work with them on how we make national change. What the Commission wants to do is not what I want to do, it's what our children and young people want for their communities. We want to be able to look at the policies that are, that we have at the Commonwealth level and how it affects them on the ground. And what do they think about it? What do they want to do about it? And then being able to either bring them and their voices back to Parliament to be able to make really meaningful change that affects them.
0: Nang ikan bicara ngan ang gorere, nakon walto national level ng try jambi kung gayon, young people na mala, takal po ina gayon ng mala, ka national level ng jadon yung unang balagaro or hindi ng level ng Muna nga ito, dano yun. Ka, unili di labo ng walto ka try na ma. Wana walto buturo, rapto nung na balahuri puro mala. Ina yung malalim mo rong hindi pong gawa. Yo. So the next question is about the child protection reform. What is that? Could you break it down for us? What's the child protection reform?
1: So in Northern Territory, they're actually looking at the child protection system, but they're trying to rush through changes that will not be useful and will make the rates higher of removing Aboriginal and Torres Strait Islander young people. So we've put out a submission actually to the Northern Territory, and what we want is them to look at the Aboriginal Child Placement Principle, how we keep kids connected to family, culture and community, that they're not just being removed at disproportionate rates, about addressing the focus on early intervention and addressing the overrepresentation in out-of-home care. So the Northern Territory system needs overhaul, really, and we are very clear about that, and we will fight for that. We don't need this reform. We need to fight against this because we don't want more kids being removed, and it means that they'll be in care longer and lost to community. So we'll be really fighting for the rights of the children to be able to make sure that this system does not remove and intervenes early without removal of our children.
0: When I'm mailing, I'm going to wala lang una room role wala lang national commission or level or what on the try gunga yun yung yung mo jamar ko liga Torres Strait jamar ko liga mala yaka wal to 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
1: I guess I can add on to this.
0: Yep.
1: The new law and the changes for your families in your areas, the commissions, we're concerned that the bill would increase removals and disconnection from culture, language, family and country. And we know they have lifelong impacts. So the main thing we're hearing from young people is their desire to stay connected to family, community and country. Without it, the risk is they can lose their identity. So any reform that we advocate for will strengthen, not weaken, the rights and protections for your kids in your community. And we want to see the investment in early intervention and prevention mechanisms that lead to solutions, not removal.
0: Indeed, I want to be chairing role you as a national commission, and then I want to role like a nama overlook like a jamar kulinama across Northern Territory by July. 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So how can your community be heard?
1: So I guess you guys should be at the center about these discussions about reform that affects you. I mean, you all hold the knowledge and the solutions in your community, basically, is what we're saying. For us, we're advocating that government, for any changes, need to consult communities and consultation and listen to community voices. That's what we're pushing for. I guess if any of your organisations, your people want to write to government and be heard, I think that's really important. We as the National Commission will keep advocating for your communities to be heard throughout any reform process. And for us, we also will, because we're just starting and setting up, we will make sure that we come out and visit your communities. And we'd love to let you on this radio station know when we're coming out so you can broadcast our dates and where we'll be. But we would say any reform that they do, we would encourage them to make sure that your voices are heard within community, because I think that's really important because you know the solutions.
0: Mark, thank you. Wala ngun ngun nabala nyan ngun darok, ngun ngarang ang the question, how to ngayon ngun malanakon voice ngama. 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Yo, last question, Sue. Is there anything else you want to tell us about?
1: Yeah, the commission is set up to make sure the right to a future, the right to grow up safe, healthy and connected to culture is what we're here for. We want to advocate for the rights of all Aboriginal and Torres Strait Islander children and young people, and we want to make real lasting change, and we want to bring your voices to governments so that changes can be made and that your rights are protected. So we will be coming out to make sure we speak with community about what's going on in your area and what needs to change, and we're really committed to that.
0: National Commissioner role when I come on a room, Yakoya, Muna Walang, now we room like a Muna Walanama, Yalang Miru Markanga took on the Kunka and Royan dual Walalang role, Yingarion, when he Yalang Miru future, when Tunga Yala Natian Gajamar Colidina, when he walked to Kabichan and Kunka Yun, Yabijan. 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Dia kiri National Commission up. But overall ya, this organisation ngai kau stand to support. Yo lho, kau Torres Strait jamar kolej across the board with the Northern Territory, and that's what they stand for. Epalanya kau they speak for us on a national level when it comes to government. Kumala yo. Thank you for this interview this afternoon.
1: Thanks so much.
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